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14: This is a by-election that requires the normal general security attention and we've said that anybody who is going to break the law will face the law. We have enough security in particular that in that particular area of Bulkalau and there's no space for anyone to organize criminal activities in that place. Whoever you know that is going to do that will definitely be on our police radar and will be arrested and prosecuted according to the laws provided for. So Alkalau is just like any other place will be managed by the police.
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13: Minister wa wikiru ndani na wadhani wande kipchumba mwako mene ulitika metia idhulo na meaka IBC tekegwe na kimakona nini na uge idhulo na nini jial kalau ikadhi mbele otapula kubangi tuwe mwako mene ugeite mwabisa babolisi nipebangi tuwe kutigira kwe na wekaliwa kwega na kagita kai idhulo na yu
15: 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But I also want to inform the chairman of IBC that he has nothing to fear because we have put in place proper security mechanism to combat all those criminals and goons that Gachagua was planning. And I am glad because when he realized that his plans have been exposed, he has come out publicly today and lifted his hands to the air and said he will not organize violence again.
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3: 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I am appreciating which you have given me to Anderi. 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As you bless me. And I will keep praying for you. And you bless me praying for me. 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Amen.
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4: This is a by-election that requires the normal general security attention, and we've said that anybody who is going to break the law will face the law. We have enough security, in particular that particular area of Bolkalau, and there's no space for anyone to organize criminal activities in that place. Whoever you know that is going to do that will definitely be on our police radar and will be arrested and prosecuted according to the laws provided for. So Alcalá is just like any other place, will be managed by the police.
2: Merino ni guati tumbruni ministro Karundani na wadhanuandi Kipchumba Murkomen.
5: I want to assure the chairman of IBC that the national security organs led by the Inspector General of Police is aware about criminals like Rigathi Gachagua who are planning violence in Olkalau. But I also want to inform the chairman of IBC that he has nothing to fear because we have put in place proper security mechanism to combat all those criminals and goons that Gachagua was planning. And I am glad because when he realized that his plans have been exposed, he has come out publicly today and lifted his hands to the air and said he will not organize violence again.
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2: Kabinet Secretary Uluturo Mwigi Geoffrey Lukwa ugeite kisiko kia Mount Kenya East ni kia Guatrembaru kila kia Mount Kenya West kwa kita kanina inali ugu na baba buweli kuba Guatambaru. 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
7: 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That is what we want. 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
1: 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Wauko Meru FM. 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
3: 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It must be banned. Because what was that? Jenzi pakui kama range. 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
3: 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Uh-huh. Para are.
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3: 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Do you know that?
2: Korea.
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0: 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Munene to say their box number 4 and 6. Lakini yedai before deida to.
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1: 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Number 4.
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0: Yes.
1: Toso okero there you after news.
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0: 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Mm-hmm. 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
0: Yes. Na every politician should have guns for protection.
1: For protection.
0: 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Na ito nete burang guns babi iti monene. You have seen what guns have done.
1: Yes.
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1: yes
0: Na yes Africa katura inye lirwe.
1: What was really happening after eh? After break? Imbibira happening after half time.
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1: They are Arabs.
0: And they are not representing
1: Ni wa Arabu.
0: Any of the Africa team.
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0: 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I'm going to go to the house. I'm going to go to the house. I'm going to go to the house. I'm going to go to the house. I'm going to go to the house. I'm going to go to the house. I'm going to go to the house. I'm going to go to the house. I'm going to go to the house. I'm going to go to the house. I'm going to go to the house. I'm going to go to the house. I'm going to go to the house. I'm going to go to the house. I'm going to go to the house. I'm going to go to the house. I'm going to go to the house. I'm going to go to the house. I'm going to go to the house. I'm going to go to the house. I'm going to go to the house. I'm going to go to the house. I'm going to go to the house. I'm going to go to the house. I'm going to go to the house. I'm going to go to the house. I'm going to go to the house. I'm going to go to the house. I'm going to go to the house. I'm going to go to the house. I'm going to go to the house. I'm going to go to the house. I'm going to go to the house. I'm going to go to the house. I'm going to go to the house. I'm going to go to the house. I'm going to go to the house

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